like every time I get ahead, I end up going two steps back. So tonight, I'm just

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And all the yesterdays were today. And all the birds we ever saw drink wine at the cafe.

0: Terry Tubman here with us today. And if you're just now joining us, she was just about to tell us her...
1: Who was?
0: Harriet Tubman.

0: Harry Tubman here with us today. And if you're just now joining us,
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0: Harry Tubman? She was just about to tell us her
1: Harry Tubman. Who's Harry Tubman?
0: Underground Railroad queen.